0: If you want me to say, it just makes it easier.
1: Lucky is the keyword, L-U-C-K-Y, Lucky. 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

0: You know, from time to time, I like to spread a little positivity. CK in the afternoon is Jammin 107.5, Portland's number one for hip-hop and throwbacks. A little thing that I like to do called Was Good. And you know what? This is a very cool story right here. So a group of recent graduates launched a community project in which they are offering free or pay whatever you wish help to people across their city. Through their initiative, which is called Kind Stranger, the friends assist people in everyday tasks like cleaning up their house or apartment, moving, preparing homes for people that are returning from hospitals. And in return, they like, you know what? We're just doing this out of the kindness of our heart, or just pay us whatever you can. Now, the founders hope to expand the project into a nonprofit that connects more volunteers with neighbors that are in need. See, that's very cool right there. And so there you go. A little positivity inside Was Good. Hanging out with CK in the afternoon is Jammin 107.5.
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If this-

rocking with your friend Becky Mintz. I don't know if you've seen that Tyga has a new album out called Starface. It received a 0 out of 10 on Pitchfork, which is the first 0 out of 10 score they have ever given in 19 years. I have not heard the album yet, but dang, how bad could the album be that you're rating it a 0 out of 10? Not even one?

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Jimmy Fallon had quite a few questions for 50 Cent last night on The Tonight Show with Jammin' 107.5, including what should he call him, 50 or Curtis? And he said 50.

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I guess that didn't work out.

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2: Stop what you're doing right now. It's the Jubal Show because you could be in grave danger.
3: No.
2: And I want to make sure that you're safe because there's a list going viral of everyday things that are way more dangerous than you realize.
4: Ooh.
2: And like I said, something you're doing right now, this very second, could literally be fatal.
4: Well,
2: and any second, it could cause you harm.
4: Oh, no.
2: Literally. So... I'll tell you what everyday things could literally be about to kill you right this very second in 3 minutes, right after this. It's the Jubal Show.

0: Don't eat that. Just don't.
1: Are you my uncle?
0: Don't eat that. Stop right now.
2: Okay.
0: Because not many people know this, but eating cooked rice at room temperature could be fatal.
3: What?
0: It's the Jubal Show. Yeah, and there's a list going viral of the everyday things that could literally kill you, and you might not even know it, but cooked rice left at room temperature apparently grows Bacillus cereus. It's a spore-forming bacteria commonly found in soil and various foods, and it frequently causes severe food poisoning, often called fried rice syndrome.
3: Whoa.
2: I love fried rice.
0: Well, don't eat it if it's at room temperature.
3: How long?
1: I've been alive for a long time, guys, and I've eaten room temperature rice probably my entire life.
2: Yeah, I've been at some bachelor pads.
0: Yeah, I've also eaten it a lot, but I had no idea that I was taking my life into my own hands.
1: Yeah, I didn't know I was such a daredevil. Like, I won't jump out of a plane, but I will eat room temperature fried rice.
0: There's a list going viral of the things that are way more dangerous than you realize. Here's another one. Kids standing in shopping carts. Dangerous, because a relatively short fall can cause a catastrophic head injury. So be careful if you let your kids stand in shopping carts.
1: Well, doesn't that kind of make sense?
2: Yeah, the floors at the stores are usually really hard.
1: Well, and especially if your kid is, I mean, you don't want your kid standing in the shopping cart. I mean, yeah, I'm glad you're giving this warning because obviously we need it, but I'm just like, come on.
2: I remember as a child, back in my day, my mom would let me stand up in the convertible car and hold onto the dashboard and stick my head up while we were driving.
0: Yeah, when I was a kid, you didn't have to be in a seatbelt or anything.
2: Right.
0: I literally had fun when I was in a minivan and my dad would slam on the brakes and then I would fling forward and hit my head straight into the dashboard. I would think it was great. I would keep wanting to do it.
2: Do it again.
0: You might explain some things. Another thing that is way more dangerous than you think it is, loose throw rugs.
1: Oh, why?
0: They're easily overlooked as trip hazards and particularly dangerous when you fall because they can cause a head injury.
3: You can trip on anything these days.
2: Those loose throw rugs, though, they get caught on your toe real easy. Real easy. Oh. I trip on them a couple of times.
1: I've been buying throw rugs recently because, you know, I've been hooking up my place. But now, anytime you go to buy it online, there's like this huge in bold print, like non-slip. It sticks. And now that makes sense.
0: A pot handle's facing outward. Another big risk that you might not even realize is a huge risk.
1: I don't get that one.
0: Because it's easy to knock off a pot or hit it and then it knock off the counter or whatever. And if it's got boiling liquid and it could fling the boiling liquid everywhere.
1: Yeah, that makes sense.
0: Not to make anybody who's got like anxiety about this kind of stuff scared today, but
2: right.
0: You're not going to do anything today.
2: Yeah, I'm just going to sit on my couch and not touch anything.
1: No pasta for you.
0: Using a toaster beneath cabinets.
1: Oh my gosh, I do that.
0: Is it something that is way more dangerous than people realize? But heat from toasters and similar appliances can ignite or damage materials directly above them. So you start a fire.
3: Yeah, but I do that on purpose. Like when something's frozen and I need it a little kind of like thawed out and I need toast also, I'll kind of do toast on one thing and then I'll put my whatever freezer thing on top of the toaster. So that way it thaws it out a little bit.
2: You're cooking on top of your toaster?
3: No, I'm thawing on top of my toaster.
1: They have a defrost option on your microwave.
2: Or just get an air fryer.
3: Oh, I have both. Oh.
2: Air fryer will do it for you.
1: That makes me nervous, though. My toaster is currently underneath of my cabinet.
3: Well, yeah, whose isn't?
2: Mine is, too.
1: Great.
3: Great, guys.
1: We're still
2: I'm not cooking on it, though. Like a open flame grill.
0: Here's another thing that is on the list of things, everyday things that people don't realize are way more dangerous than you think. But I think most people should realize this is dangerous. Also, it's something that I've done a lot in my life, but I've known it's dangerous. But deliberately hitting your head against something.
3: Why would you hit your head against something?
1: He just said he liked to get flung across a van to hit his head.
3: Like, why?
0: And when I was in high school playing sports, we would try to put dents in the lockers with our heads.
2: That tracks, Jubal.
0: And we'd have headbutt contests with friends a lot.
2: What?
1: He is always quick to use his head to hit a soccer ball.
0: Yeah.
2: I would not have been able to be the cool guy in your friend group, Jubal. I would have been out.
0: No producer freeze?
2: I would have been out.
0: Wouldn't have been down with
2: it? I'm passing on the headbutt contest. Not good.
3: Hurt? Like, who wins in a headbutt contest?
0: It's very obvious who wins.
2: The one left standing. Yeah.
0: I won most of the time, too. Very hard head.
3: Oh, my God.
0: Small infected cuts is also another thing that people don't think about that could be very dangerous if you don't clean it, because it could progress to sepsis.
3: What do you mean by clean it, though?
1: Yeah, like, that makes sense.
3: Just wash it out a little bit, put a Band-Aid on it, because I got, like, blisters on my feet, and then I did cut myself a few times with a knife, like, yesterday. An accident. Like, I was chopping.
1: What? Vegetables. You really shouldn't be in the kitchen.
3: Yeah, but who else is going to cook for me?
2: Yeah, and I get cuts all the time, and I don't really tend to them.
3: What does it do with them? Just put a Band-Aid on it.
2: Unless it's, like, profusely bleeding, I just let it scab up and heal up.
1: I mean, at least rinse it off. Like, at least, sometimes. Like, wash it.
2: Sometimes.
3: Yeah. But then put a little Neosporin and then leave it alone. Let it air out.
0: Another thing that people don't realize is more dangerous than you think, koalas is on the list.
1: No. Everybody says this, and it's my dream to hug one.
0: They're wild animals, and they all have herpes.
1: It's chlamydia.
0: That's it. It's chlamydia. Yeah. Most koalas have chlamydia.
1: Chlamydia.
2: No sex
0: so I guess it's not that bad.
3: Why?
0: Your phone prank happens every single hour on the 20s. Your next one is coming up right after this. Then right after that is Nina's What's Trending. It's a Jubal Show.
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2: Hello?
3: I'm excited to get a look at your epidermis.
2: Excuse me?
3: Hi, Rick. My name is Juniper, and I'll be the doctor who's doing your mole removals today. And I was just calling to go over a few things before our big meeting.
2: I thought I was seeing a Dr. Linden, not Dr. Yes. Juniper? Yes.
3: Well, Juniper is my first name. I prefer to be on a first name basis with my clients. I find it much more soothing. Since I'll be getting to know your epidermis so well, you should also get to know me well, I think. And we're going to be spending a little bit of time with each other this afternoon. I'm looking forward to it. I've already been charting all the moles that I'll be slicing off of your epidermis. And I've planned everything accordingly. It should go smoothly.
2: Okay, I'm glad it's going to go smoothly. I've had moles removed before. This call doesn't feel standard.
3: Oh, well, I like to go above and beyond. I find that most of the people in my profession tend to not really love their job as much as I do, and I have a deep affinity for the epidermis and all things epidermis. And so I like to put in the extra effort, especially to make my clients feel comfortable. I mean, you are coming in for me to lance things off of your epidermis.
2: Okay.
3: I've reviewed your file and photos several times. And the moles that you have are so asymmetrical. It's very impressive. Rick, has anybody told you that your epidermis has impressive moles?
2: No, because that's weird.
3: Oh. Okay, well, it is. I was also shocked with how impressive they were, if that's what you're saying. The one on your shoulder, I've named it Josephine, and I'm excited to lean in and whisper to her, bye-bye, before slicing her off of your epidermis.
2: Lean in and tell her goodbye before slicing her off? Are you some sort of Hannibal Lecter of epidermology? What the hell?
3: Oh, well, no, I just take a lot of passion for my job, and...
2: Are you sure you're a licensed doctor? You sound like some deranged phone sex operator. There is no f***ing way that I am coming into your office today or ever.
3: Is that...
2: away from me.
3: I don't understand. Okay, so I'm a little confused. Is it just that you're having some surgery, nerves? Is there another reason that...
2: Yeah. I mean, I was a little nervous, but I was fine until I talked to you. But you're a psychopath, bro. I'm not... No. You should lose your license. You should be arrested. My mole, Josephine, meeting your blade.
3: Yes.
2: You're a sociopath. It's just a medical procedure. What is wrong with you,
4: hey,
2: bro?
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2: 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And up.
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5: Well, if you're prepping to go back to college or going for the first time or know somebody that's going to college, then you might want to tell them about this new trend that's happening in dorm rooms, especially if they want to fit in. And if you did live in a dorm room, was it like this for you? We'll talk about it coming up in just a second. But first, so we all know The Rock for singing in Moana and all that stuff, but you guys, he just dropped a song that's not in a movie. Huh. And this is what it sounds like.
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5: I just picture Moana.
6: Watch you while you're dreaming.
4: You don't like a producer freeze?
7: Bro.
8: You're a hater.
7: No, I just feel like celebrity is giving celebrities the pass to run for office, to be a musician, an actor, an athlete, a blah, blah, blah, blah. Like, we're going to have five people that do everything, and everybody's a fan of them.
8: Yeah, but why is that an issue?
7: Like,
8: yeah.
7: he doesn't need to do that.
8: Why not?
7: There's real artists out there and musicians making great songs.
5: But he is an artist. Also.
7: No, The Rock is not an artist.
8: He is an artist.
7: The Rock is not an artist.
5: Acting is art. WWE is art.
7: Okay. How do you
5: express yourself is art.
7: He is not a musician. He is not a musician.
5: Well, clearly he is because he's singing a song.
7: Hey, I could have made that.
5: And he sings. No.
8: I like
4: he dropped it for his kid?
5: Yes. Yeah, so he has three daughters.
7: Sing it at home, bro.
4: That's what I was saying. Why drop it? Why not just sing it to your kid?
7: Yeah, that's my problem.
5: Because other dads can dedicate it to their daughters, too. Aww. So he has three daughters. It's called Your Dad. And he dedicated it to them. I was
8: not lame.
7: You're a lame dad if you dedicate Rock song
5: to
7: your kids.
5: You know,
4: The Rock is just trying to make a father-daughter dance song at weddings. That's all he's trying to do so that he can, cash in on that.
5: He actually co-wrote the song with the 2023 American Idol winner.
7: Somebody who can actually write songs.
5: Well,
8: you don't even know
5: who it is. Who was it?
7: Yeah, I'm just saying, you just told me what their credibility is.
5: I said that they won American Idol.
7: They were a musician.
4: I think the funniest thing about The Rock is that he's got a line of hair care products.
7: He has no hair.
5: But people are buying it.
4: I know, they buy it. Yeah.
5: People are buying it. For whatever reason, people love The Rock and they want in. So anyway, I think it's beautiful. I can't not see the movie Moana when I hear him sing, but he's got a lovely voice. It's just not something we're going to play on the radio. And lastly, the new trend for dorm rooms is having it completely designed by an interior designer and spending upwards of $20,000 to have the dorm room of your dreams.
8: Absolutely not.
4: That sounds worth it.
8: What? So expensive.
5: You literally go to AI.
8: AI can design it for you.
5: Well, the problem with this is in a lot of schools, you move dorm rooms after one semester. So why are you spending $20,000 on it?
8: It's going to look really cute, I guess.
5: I mean, I probably would like it, but...
8: I mean, I just put up lights and put my bed higher, but then I kind of ran into it a lot because my roommate would just turn the lights off on, randomly whenever she was ready for bed. She was ready for bed. And that was not my best idea.
4: Do you get to choose your celly?
8: No.
7: Celly.
8: No.
5: No.
4: They choose it for you? That sucks. I would hate that.
7: School didn't feel like prison to me.
8: We weren't friends, and I was so sad.
4: Oh, yeah. I didn't know that. I thought you got to choose who you lived with in college.
8: Really?
4: Yeah.
8: No, it's randomly picked. Dude, you should. I would have.
7: Can you imagine?
8: I want you to go to a week of college just so you can get the experience of kind of what Tom Holland did when he was preparing for Spider-Man. He went back to high school.
5: That's what's trending.
4: To Catch a Cheater is coming up right after this. It's the Jubal Show.
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2: Hello?
3: Hello.
2: Hey, what's up? You have a dirty little secret?
3: Yeah, I know this may sound like really childish, okay, but my parents are like, you can't really date, but I've dated like a lot of people. 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
2: Really?
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2: Well, your secret is safe with us. 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
3: Uh-huh.
2: Bye.
5: Aww. 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
26: Now there's a concert tonight I wanted to go to.
2: What concert?
26: Audrey Hepburn.
27: Never heard of her.
26: She sings that song, it's like, sue me, I want to be one, and sue me, I want
27: to
26: be one.
27: We don't listen to the same music.
26: Victoria sings to herself, sue me if I want to be wanted.
27: Doesn't sound like you need to go to the concert. You can just sit in your room and do that all day.
2: Yeah. It's like you just went to the concert.
26: But I just forgot. I'm like, dang it.
27: It's cheaper, too. You don't have to spend money on all those concessions and whatnot.
26: Oh, I don't get the concessions.
27: Just sit on your couch.
26: No, I'm just kidding. I'll get a drink or two. Well, yeah, but then that's like the fun part about it, though. You go to a concert, you're singing with everyone, you get to watch person perform. Mm-hmm.
2: All right, so call us right now. Victoria's going to be thinking about the concert.
26: Oh, yeah.
2: Perfect opportunity to win. You versus Victoria.

0: Got room for one more if you still want to go to Aspen.
1: Where did you find that?
0: Some kid back in town. Traded the van for it, straight up. I can get 70 miles to the gallon on this hog.
1: You know, Lloyd, just when I think you couldn't possibly be any dumber, you go and do something like this. And totally redeem yourself!
2: It's time for America's favorite trivia game, You versus Victoria. Your chance to take on Victoria Ramirez in a game of trivia for Role Model tickets. And let's meet today's contestant for You versus Victoria, Giselle. What up, Giselle?
3: Hey, everyone. Hi, Jubal. Hi, Nina. Hi, everyone.
4: Hello. Good morning.
2: Do you think you can beat Victoria?
3: I think so. Yeah.
5: I'm not going to lie, my mind's kind of occupied right now.
4: For you.
6: Yeah, right. Not the case.
2: We're going to send Victoria out of the studio. And while she's leaving, Giselle, the game is played like this. You have 30 seconds to answer as many questions as possible. What are you doing, Victoria?
5: Sorry, I was getting my water.
2: Okay.
6: I thought you were taking a shot of coffee.
2: I just saw Victoria's head like go down behind the computer monitor because she didn't pick her water bottle up off the counter. She went to the water bottle. I was like, what? Did you just pass out?
5: I wasn't going to grab it and I was going to leave it. And then you made a comment about it, so then I grabbed it.
2: Okay. All right, Victoria's leaving. Here we go. 30 seconds to answer as many questions as possible. She's still drinking her water bottle. She's almost gone.
6: Right.
2: If you don't know when, just say pass, and Victoria has to beat you outright to win. Okay, Giselle?
3: All right,
2: here we go. Your time starts now.
4: What is the name of the imaginary line at 0 degrees longitude?
3: The equator.
4: What is the name for an animal that eats both plants and meat?
3: Pass.
4: Which language is primarily spoken in Brazil?
3: Portuguese.
4: What is the largest member of the dolphin family?
3: Pass.
4: Which sea creature has no brain?

0: brain, heart, or bones?
1: Ooh, a feeler. I don't know.
2: Okay, got that. We'll bring Victoria back into the studio. And while she's getting settled and putting on her headphones and stuff, what do you do for work?
1: I work for the government.
2: Oh. Ooh. Are you a spy?
1: I recover wages for unpaid workers.
3: Okay. So you're kind of like a hero.
1: You would think so. I just kind of make people upset.
3: Well, I guess.
2: Do you do it with phone calls, or do you have, like, break into places and then take the money, like steal the money for them?
3: Bro, what?
2: Yeah.
1: You know, I think my title is investigator, but I just do a lot of paper pushing.
2: Do you have a badge? Cool. Do you have a badge?
3: Maybe you should have a badge.
1: I do.
2: Hey, that's cool.
3: That's so cool.
2: All right, here we go.
3: Only a spy.
2: 30 seconds to answer as many questions as possible. If you don't know one, just say pass. And Victoria, you have to beat Giselle outright to win. And you can tell Victoria when to go.
3: You dream about that a lot.
1: All right, Victoria. 3, go.
3: Whoa.
4: What is the name of the imaginary line at 0 degrees longitude?
3: I'm sorry. Wait, what'd you ask? The equator. What'd you ask?
4: The name of the imaginary line at 0 degrees longitude.
3: Yeah, we'll go with the equator. There's the other one, but I'm guessing it's that one.
4: What is the name for an animal that eats both plants and meat?
3: I'm going to be really annoyed if it's not. Plants and meat? Carnivore? Or is that just meat? Herbivore, carnivore. Dang it, omnivore. Oh, wait. Crap. We're going to say carnivore.
4: Which language is primarily spoken in Brazil?
3: Yikes. I know it's like a form of Spanish.
5: A form of Spanish?
3: Like,
2: similar. It's very close to Spanish.
3: I know, but
2: not quite.
3: Is it like, wait.
4: I think we're over
2: time. Yeah, we're over time. Let's send it over to the scoreboard and see how you guys did with our scoreboard producer Freeze.
5: Victoria got none.
3: Wait, that's not true.
5: Giselle, did I say it right?
4: Yeah.
3: No.
5: Got one.
2: Hey, Giselle, congratulations. You did it. You beat Victoria.
3: That's the Prime Meridian.
2: And you got role model tickets.
3: I'm so annoyed.
1: All right.
3: Are you serious? It's the Prime Meridian? I knew that.
4: I think this is a lesson in confidence for you.
2: Yeah. Let's get the answers now with Nina.
4: Lesson in confidence, because you almost got all the questions you were asked correct.
3: Yep. Bro.
5: Yep.
4: So the name of the imaginary line at 0 degrees longitude is the Prime Meridian.
3: This sucks.
4: The name for the animal that eats both plants and meat is an omnivore.
5: Which you said.
4: You said it. The language that's primarily spoken in Brazil is Portuguese.
3: So I said.
4: Right, but too late.
3: So I don't care.
4: Confidence.
3: I'm still here.
4: The largest member of the dolphin family is the orca. I didn't know that.
3: Orca's a whale.
4: It is a whale, but it's also technically part of the dolphin family. Stop arguing with me.
3: I'm just saying it's a whale, not a dolphin.
4: Go find somebody else to argue with.
3: There's no one else in here, but everyone in the room.
4: Right. So there are other people to argue with.
5: Go argue with your mama.
4: The sea creature that has no brain, heart, or bones is a jellyfish.
3: It's going to get starfish.
2: Hey, Giselle, thank you for playing.
3: Oh, I had fun.
1: All right. Thank you guys so much.
2: Thank you. Have a good day.
4: Flash that badge, babe.
1: Me too.
2: We play you versus Victoria the same time every single weekday morning. Remember, if you want to play, just DM us at the Jubal Show.
3: So sad.
2: Or go to thejubalshow.com if you think you have what it takes to be Victoria.
3: I was so close.
4: Yeah, confidence, remember?
3: Like, why?
4: Well, you need to practice looking in the mirror and be like, I am Victoria Ramirez and I am a trivia queen.
3: Girl, that would do nothing. Like, literally, I had all the answers. It was just the wrong ones. Oh, this sucks. I want tequila.
4: I'm just going to let her calm down.
2: Your phone prank happens every single hour on the 20s. Your next one is right after this. And then right after that is Nina's What's Trending. 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
2: Hello?
3: Hi, I was looking for Stephanie.
2: Hi, this is Stephanie.
3: Hi, Stephanie. My name is Pete Eakins, and I'm calling from Pet, and I'm calling to let you know, congratulations, you are the grand prize winner.
2: Okay, really?
3: Yep, you signed up for our biggest pet giveaway ever, and congratulations, you won the grand prize.
2: Oh my gosh, yeah, I did sign up for that,
3: yeah.
2: But I didn't expect this, okay.
3: Well, congrats, you won, and so you already knew that it was, dog food for a whole year.
2: Yeah.
3: And we're already at your place with the grand prize. just want to know if we can leave him in the backyard or if you want it tied up in the front or where to put it.
2: What do you mean tied up to the front? What do you mean? I'm confused.
3: Well, there's no post or anything to tie it to. So I don't know if you want to tie it to, the fence or something like that or anywhere. I just need to know where to tell the guys to leave it.
2: Why are you tying the food to a fence? I'm confused.
3: No, not the food. And the food was the prize, but the grand prize is what I'm talking about. The food will all be delivered. It'll be delivered monthly, and you've won that dog food for a whole year, but it's the grand prize that I'm talking about. And trying to figure out where to put it.
2: Okay, what's the grand prize? I thought the food was the grand prize.
3: Oh, no, it's the biggest pet giveaway ever. I don't know if you read all the fine print. But it is big. He's a beast.
2: Okay, what's this grand prize?
3: If you won a Belgian draft horse.
2: What? You're saying there's a horse at my house?
3: 3-year-old Belgian draft horse. One of the biggest steeds out there. Yep, it's our biggest pet giveaway ever. And that's the big part.
2: Oh, no way. No way. I do not have room for a horse. I don't have time to take care of a horse. I don't live on a farm. Obviously, you see where I live. There's just no way. This horse needs to go somewhere it can be taken care of.
3: Well, I guess that's for you to figure out. For now, I just need to know where to leave him at your place. I guess I'll just tell the guys to put him in the backyard.
2: Absolutely not. I don't have a backyard big enough for a horse. It's going to destroy my backyard. All my landscaping will be destroyed.
3: That is true. I did get a text message from the delivery guys who are out there, and they say that it has trampled quite a few things, and they're recommending that you get home soon so you can take care of it and put it inside, or I don't know what you're going to do with it. But also, I got the guys. I got to get them going because they've got other stops to make.
2: You're insane. No, absolutely not. I'm not responsible for this horse. I'm going to post this all over social media. I'm going to sue you guys for everything you're worth, for destroying my backyard and causing this emotional distress. I can't believe you guys left a f-ing huge horse in my backyard. All right,
3: well, then I'll let you know that this is actually Jubal from the Jubal Show doing a phone prank on you. And your best friend Cassie set you up.
2: Oh, stop. Oh, my God. Cassie.
3: It's a joke. Yeah. She said that.
2: Having me stressing.
3: Said that you enter all kinds of contests all the time, wanting to mess with you.
2: I do. I mean, why not? I think that's fun and possibly win stuff. Like, I don't even have a dog. I don't know why I enter dog food contests, but.
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3: Give us 3 minutes and we'll give you everything you need to know for the day. It's time for Nina's What's Trending.
4: There's a really interesting class action against Mercedes that's trending today because of what Mercedes has been doing to its drivers.
5: All right.
4: Mm-hmm. Yeah, it's weird.
5: I get a free car?
6: No.
4: I don't know. I'll explain coming up in just a second. But first, couples that are engaged, couples preparing for their weddings, are telling all of their guests not to bring gifts.
6: Oh,
4: so it's a whole giftless situation. Part of it is because people believe that the gifts that they get from these guests suck and they don't want them. And then the other part said they would prefer cash. And then the majority of them, and why this is a new trend, is just saying we just want to be able to experience our special day with our people. Call me old school, but when I get married, I would like some gifts.
6: Hey, man, in this economy, I don't think you're going to like my gift.
5: I was going to say, Victoria's looking at it like I would be saving a lot of money right now.
6: Hey, man, all I'm saying is, like, if you expect a $500 gift, yikes.
4: I don't know. Like, I'm not expecting like a big expensive gift. But after all this time, and me and my love have finally united, I think I deserve a gift.
5: Is he the gift?
6: Yeah.
4: No. He's destined.
5: And there's the honesty. There's the honesty.
4: Our love is the gift. We're destined for each other. It's all happening. Woo, woo, woo. But now, still.
6: Everyone we love also needs to bring us a gift.
4: There is a very bizarre class action right now against Mercedes-AMG. Now, if you didn't know, Mercedes-AMG is the luxury line of Mercedes-Benz.
6: A regular
4: Mercedes-Benz is basic luxury. Yeah. And then AMG is luxury luxury.
6: So like to other
7: people. That's why I laugh at everybody when I see a C-Class.
5: You're the
7: judgy guy? I literally
5: roll
7: down the window and laugh at them. Saying, oh,
6: yes. What does that mean?
5: Like a C-Class. Oh. I've got $35,000 too.
4: You're such a... So cute.
5: I remember my first car.
7: Yeah.
6: So like what? And
7: maybe one day you can take the training wheels off.
6: Like a
7: get a real Mercedes.
6: Like,
7: no, I've never had a Mercedes though. I've always wanted one. Honestly,
4: I love Mercedes.
6: Why don't you get a Mercedes? Like if it's that if they're no they're not, that's not cheap but
7: no,
6: like
7: they're expensive.
4: Yeah, they're very,
7: the good ones are expensive.
5: Yeah.
6: Oh, what?
4: They're all expensive. They're all not cheap cars.
6: So like
4: they're
6: the not good
4: cars.
6: Expensive ones. The what?
7: A C class. You can get a C class for like you know it's like a normal car.
6: So it's like buying like a Toyota.
7: Yeah.
5: Same price range.
7: Yeah.
4: Well, I think it's a little more than that.
5: Well, I don't know. To be honest with you, all cars are pretty much in the same bracket nowadays.
4: You guys would probably know better. I don't know for sure. But anyway, yes, there's basic luxury Mercedes, and then there's luxury Mercedes-AMG. And Mercedes-AMG is the one facing the class action lawsuit because they're branding their drivers. And I'm talking about like a cow branding their drivers. Not intentionally, but it's happening. So apparently on the seat, there's a raised metallic AMG logo on the front seat.
6: Oh, ouch.
4: And in the sun, it gets so hot. It gets so hot. People go to sit on it. And they're getting burnt and branded.
7: Oh, wow.
4: The AMG.
7: That's dope.
4: On them.
6: Yeah.
5: It's like a rite of passage.
7: Yeah.
4: Or it's like
5: are you really an AMG owner or not? Let me see your shoulder.
7: Exactly.
6: Yeah.
4: So we'll see how that plays out. If you have an AMG brand on yourself, hi. And then also, you might be able to get in the class action. No, for real. It's like, stand up. Let me see your leg. I don't. You don't drive that.
5: You rented that or it's used.
4: It's a regular Mercedes.
7: Yeah.
6: That's crazy.
4: That is what's trending.
7: All right. First date follow-up is coming up right after this. It's the Jubal Show.
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0: Nicole is on the phone today for a first date follow-up, and she's getting ghosted by a guy named Trevor. So in a few minutes, we'll call him and see why he's ghosting her and maybe get her a second date if she still wants one. But first, Nicole, how long has it been since you heard from Trevor?
1: Oh, it's been like 9 days.
2: Oh, okay. but you're not counting, give or take. No, it's
1: well,
2: okay.
1: I said him like a, hey, I had a great time, like the next day, you know, then I just like followed it up with like a pickleball meme like 4 days later and nothing still.
0: Were you guys talking about pickleball on your date, or was that just totally random?
1: We were playing pickleball, and then, you know, I just figured I'd get a little sassy, you know. and I like did text him again this morning, and I was like, did I scare you off? With a crying emoji, and I immediately regretted it.
2: Okay, well, I like that you called yourself out, though. That was cool.
1: Yeah, you gotta take ownership when you know you did something wrong.
2: Or maybe you didn't. I don't know. Why don't you tell us about the date?
1: So we like met up at this like cute little pickleball spot at Park. And I was like, okay, cool. This is going to be like a fun, lighthearted, flirty thing. But I didn't know Trevor was a serious player. Like, he showed up with a customized paddle and wrist brace.
0: Oh,
2: okay.
1: Like, it was fun. You know, we actually did make a great team. We won like a doubles match against a couple that was like low-key cheating. You know, afterward, we like grabbed a couple smoothies, sat on the bench, you know, just kind of like talked for an hour about random stuff, you know, favorite cereals. Oh, and like how we both cried watching that like otter rescue video, you know, like normal first date stuff.
2: Otter rescue video. That's so cute.
1: Like, he even like smiled at me after I like nailed a little backhand shot. And like in that moment, I swear my ovaries like high fived each other.
0: All right. So you really liked him.
1: Yeah, we clicked.
0: Okay. Well, why do you think he's ghosting you?
1: Okay. So this whole thing like happened when we won one of the games. I did this like victory dance that involved twerking, like, you know, the real twerking. I thought it was super funny. Yeah. And then I tripped and he like reached his hand out to help me up. And I, like an idiot, like just high fived him instead. Like, it was not smooth at all.
0: Okay. And you think that's why?
1: I don't know. I mean, yeah, I guess.
2: You go from twerking to a high five. I mean, that is pretty smooth, yeah. Actually. That doesn't feel like that's something that you could not, like, you know, not make cute.
1: Yeah, it was awful. But yeah, and then I was like, yeah, high five. Like, what am I doing? But I don't know.
2: Well, how did he react after that?
1: He just kind of like looked at me like kind of like a little bit embarrassed. But I thought like, it's okay. You know, everybody has their moments.
0: All right. Well, we'll see if that is the reason then. We'll play a song, come back, and then call him and see if he'll tell us why he's ghosting you. And maybe get you a second date if you still want one, okay?
1: Yeah, I need to know.
0: Okay, we'll get your first date follow-up right after this. It's The Jubal Show.

0: If you're just joining us for today's First Date follow-up, Nicole is on the phone and she's getting ghosted by a guy named Trevor. So we're about to call him and see if he'll tell us why he's ghosting her and maybe get her a second date if she still wants one. But first, Nicole, why don't you break down your date again for us real quick?
1: Yeah, so we were like playing pickleball and he was more serious than I am. And we ended up winning and I kind of did like a victory twerk, ended up falling. And he like went to pick me up with his hand and I just kind of like, you know, gave him a high five. So I'm thinking maybe, you know, he's like, this girl's weird.
2: Secondhand embarrassment got the best of him.
0: All right.
1: I guess.
0: Are you ready for us to give him a call?
1: Yeah, let's do it.
0: Okay, here we go.
3: Hello?
0: Hi, may I speak to Trevor, please?
3: This is Trevor.
0: Hey, Trevor, how are you? This is a radio show. It's called The Jubal Show.
2: Hi, Trevor. This is Nina.
4: Hi, it's Victoria.
0: And my name's Jubal. What's going on?
3: Not much. How are you guys?
0: Good.
2: I'm chilling.
0: Have you ever heard of the show before?
3: I have not.
0: Cool. Well, it's a radio show. You can also check it out wherever you get your podcasts. But more importantly right now, we do a segment on the show that's called The First Date Follow-Up. That's where if you go out on a date with somebody and then you end up ghosting them, that person can email us to get you on the phone and see if you'll tell us why you're ghosting them. And we got an email about you from somebody.
3: Let me guess. This has to be about Nicole.
0: Yes, it is about Nicole. Do you have a minute to tell us?
2: I love it. It's funny.
0: Do you have a minute to tell us why you're ghosting her?
3: It's not her. She put her paddle on the ground face down.
0: When you were playing, we talked to her a little bit. She said you guys played pickleball on your date. She put her pickleball paddle on the ground face down.
2: What does that mean?
3: Well, it's just really disrespectful to the sport. And I paid $180 for it. Yeah, for the paddle. That's one of the rules. You cannot do that. And I let her borrow one of mine and you have to cradle it. You have to really cradle it between games like it's a newborn.
2: What?
3: And I explained that to her.
0: She disrespected the paddle.
4: His paddle.
0: Your pickleball paddle.
3: Yeah, not only that, but the deal was that I bring the paddle, she brings the balls, and she used the she uses nasty, crusty communal balls, and I can't have that energy in my doubles partner.
2: Okay.
0: You must be serious about your pickleball, then.
3: I mean, I take it very seriously. I play all the time. There are rules, and there are teams. I actually do run a gear review blog.
0: Oh, wow. Okay.
3: Yeah.
0: All right. And so that's the reason.
3: Yeah, it is.
0: Okay.
2: He told her how to cradle it and she just didn't.
0: Thank you for telling us your reason why. I appreciate that, Trevor. And also, I need to let you know that Nicole is actually on the phone and she's been listening and she wants to talk to you.
1: What? Are you seriously ghosting me over pickleball paddle placement?
3: Hey, Nicole. Okay, I guess we're doing this. Nicole, you twerked at a family-friendly facility.
1: I twerked in celebration. We won. Oh, my God. Like, come on. You're so lame. I knew that was part of it.
3: This isn't tennis. There are rules, etiquette. There are forums about this.
1: Oh, my God. Are you like a pickleball Reddit mod?
3: No, but I do contribute. And like I told them, I run my gear review blog.
1: This is unreal. Like, you are ghosting me because I didn't cradle a plastic paddle and use the wrong ball.
3: The Franklin X40 is precision engineered, Nicole.
1: Wow. Oh, the Franklin what? That sounds like a private jet, not a ball.
3: My point exactly. Not only did you not cradle it, but you also put it down face down. Like that was just majorly disrespectful, even after I told you not to.
1: okay, my bad. I didn't know we were playing in like the Wimbledon of pickleball. Mm-hmm. Like, should I have bowed to the net before we started too?
3: Honestly, a little respect would have gone a long way. You served underhanded with your wristband. It was chaos.
2: Do you not serve underhanded in pickleball?
1: Trevor, it's pickleball. The average age of that court was like 72, and I still got asked if I teach Zumba.
2: What?
3: Nicole, I train. I condition. I have a footwork coach.
1: Oh, do you also have like a locker? Oh my gosh. Seriously, like, do you also have a locker at the YMCA with your name on it?
3: You double tapped a drop shot. I can't see that.
2: Oh, I mean, I guess the list is long.
1: Dude, I thought we were flirting, not qualifying for like the Senior Open.
3: Exactly. I thought I was meeting a potential partner on and off the court, but your dink game is reckless and emotionally all over the place.
1: My dink game? I'm going to scream.
3: Screaming will not change your paddle form, Nicole.
0: Are you serious, Trevor? About this?
3: Paddle ball is extremely important to me. I'm gonna die with other people who know how to play games.
1: Okay. No, you're gonna die alone, surrounded by Franklin X40s and unpaid tournament entry fees.
2: Whoa! Dang.
3: You say that now, but I actually have a date tonight with a woman from the place where we played pickleball. Yeah, she might be a little bit older, but she gets me.
1: Is she also able to take her teeth out?
0: Oh. Hey, Trevor, would you like to go on another date with Nicole? We'll pay for it.
3: I'm going to say no. I just don't think our core chemistry aligns long term.
1: Great, because Trevor is insane, and I'm glad I twerked all over your precious pickleball court.
3: Hopefully one day you'll learn how to respect that sport and the paddles that facilitate such wonder.
2: Such wonder!
1: This is wild. I'm literally going to go dink myself.
3: And slander Rose all you want, but she has the swing of a 25-year-old.
4: Rose? Get it, Rose!
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0: It's almost time for your dirty little secret. It's the Jubal Show, and one of our listeners has a dirty little secret that I don't even think she should tell us.
2: Yeah, no.
0: You'll hear what it is in your dirty little secret next. It's

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1: Hello.
2: Hi.
1: Hey, you have a dirty little secret?
2: I do.
1: All right, let's hear it.
2: So my ex-boyfriend, we were on a date and I was wearing a very cute romper. Mm-hmm. And we were talking about using the restroom in the romper because I was complaining. I was like, I have to pee again.
3: Totally.
2: And so I'm explaining that you have to take the whole romper off to pee. And so he thought it was dumb and he was like, why don't you just pull it to the side when you use the restroom? I had never tried that. Couple days later, there's a bathroom emergency and I'm in another romper and we're out. And I try his suggested method, which resulted in me, I shit my pants in I didn't quite move it over.
3: That's not the one you're supposed to do that for. Yeah. That's not the one. I'm so sorry.
2: I thought I was going to make it at that point in time. I don't think I was thinking clearly for obvious reasons. And I moved it over. I guess not enough. So then I had a romper and had to excuse myself to go home.
3: Yeah.
2: Ladies, just take off the romper.
4: Yeah.
3: Yeah. Would have done that anyway, but thank you so much for the tip. And I'm sorry you learned the hard way.
1: Well, thank you so much for telling us your dirty little secret.
2: Thanks, guys.
1: Bye.
0: What's your dirty little secret? Text Jubal to 41061.
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0: Take it.
1: That was the weirdest thing. That's why I'm so worried about it. Because I'm like, what maniac brings back a kiddie pool?
2: What did you do with it?
1: Somebody still stealing kiddie pools from my house? We find out what's going on with the show when we check in and see what's going on with our lives right after this.

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1: You would see the biggest gift would be from me, and the card attached would say,
0: thank you for being a friend.
2: Every iconic show has their wacky cast of characters, and the Jubal Show is no different. 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
3: Hi.
2: And then there's everybody's younger sister, Victoria Ramirez.
4: Hi.
2: And who could forget the quirky neighbor kid who lives next door and stops by every once in a while to see if the miniature donkey she won on an Instagram giveaway can sleep in our garage, because her dad says if it dents the Tesla one more time, it's gone. Our social media producer, Gabby.
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6: What's up? What's up?
2: And then there's me. I'm Jubal, and this is the Jubal Show, and it's a time of week where we check in and see what's going on in our lives. So, Nina, what's up with you this week?
3: Do you know about Posha the Robot?
2: No.
3: Posha the Robot is a kitchen tool that will cook you whatever you want.
0: Oh, I've seen that, actually.
2: Oh, cool.
3: It is so cool. It's like, think about an espresso machine.

0: machine on crack, and on the top, like, you can put the ingredients in it, and then you program it on the side to tell it what to make for you. So if you want pasta, Spanish food, Indian food, like, you name it, it does it all. And then it just mixes it up, and all you got to do is clean up after it. And it's Posha the robot. But I didn't even know that this thing existed.
1: Is this a paid advertisement?
0: Absolutely not.
2: It's kind of cool. You can, like, watch it, like,
3: I'm looking
2: pour
3: at
2: everything into the pot also that it makes.
0: Cool. Yeah, and it just does it for you. And I'm so angry because I was on the phone with her last night talking, and I'm like, yeah, I'm putting some meatballs in the crock pot or whatever. And she told me all about Posha, and now my life feels like I'm missing something, you know?
2: You're not. You're cooking
1: dinner. You're not experiencing that?
0: Because I, like, yeah. Some days it's just harder, and I like to cook at home. But if Posha cooked for me, that would be even cooler.
3: Yeah.
0: You know, ignorance is bliss. But now I know Posha exists, and I have to have it.
3: It's really, it's cool. It's cool looking. I'm looking at the website right now, and I want to buy this, too.
0: See?
4: I knew you would.
3: It looks dope.
4: I knew you would.
1: Does all the food, I'm not looking at the website, but does all the food come into, like a paste or something?
0: No.
3: It looks like it just makes it. Yeah.
0: It's
3: like
0: real ingredients. Yeah.
2: Like, you put, like, everything's on the side.
1: Yeah.
2: You put the ingredients on the side, and there's, like, seasonings on top.
1: Yeah.
2: So you tell it what to do, and so it'll put one by one each ingredient into, like, a pot and, like, start cooking it and whatnot.
0: It's fresh ingredients. It's, you just prep it, and it goes. Come on!
3: Victoria, what's up with you this week?
2: My sister got engaged yesterday.
0: Yay! Are you a bridesmaid?
2: No. I don't really know, actually.
1: That's crazy.
2: I would hope. It was her wedding, not my wedding. But it's what cracks me up is her, I guess, now fiance. We're all in a group chat, like, within my family. And so my dad and my stepmom are like, send pictures of Katie. Like, we want to see, like, the ring and everything. He takes the pictures from, like, way up top and, like, just points the phone down at her. Like, they're so bad pictures that I'm like, dude, I'm going to need you to get it together. You can barely see her face in these pictures.
0: Oh, no.
2: And my son gets mad and be like, no, we want other good pictures. And he's like, okay, but he does the same thing. And I'm like, oh, homie. But yeah, it was very exciting. And we get to celebrate this weekend.
1: Yay.
0: Yay.
3: All right, Gabby, what's up with you this week?
5: Well, my husband, I was telling him about a book that I had recently read, and reading's one of my favorite hobbies. I read a lot.
0: Yeah.
5: And he was like, you should write a book. And I was like, I don't know. I got this. That sounds like a lot of work. And then he goes, oh, okay, well, I don't think you can write a book anyways.
0: Dude.
5: And I was like, okay, wait a second. I said, I don't know if I could write a book, but how do you know that I can't?
2: Yeah.
0: Yeah, yeah.
5: So anyways, I'm going to write a book now.
3: Sweet. So look out for our social media producer Gabby's book when it comes out.
1: I'm titled right now. Yeah.
3: Producer Freeze, what's up with you this week?
1: I love my mom, and I just want to say that right now. Mom, I love you. Monday, I got a phone call from one of my cousins, and it's not like I don't talk to my cousins, but they don't call me or text me that often.
5: Yeah. Mm-hmm.
1: And she was like, where's your mom? And I'm like, what do you mean? She's like, I've been trying to contact her all morning, and this is like at noon or 1 o'clock. And I had this huge, like, moment of, oh my God, is this, like,
0: don't say it. Don't say it.
1: You know what I mean?
0: Yeah, like, but just don't say
1: where
0: it.
1: Is my mother?
5: Yeah, where's mom?
1: And so I'm texting her. She's not answering, you know, blah, blah, blah, blah, blah. Long story short, about an hour later, she texts me back. Hey, what's going on? I had to inform her, like, you had a lunch date today. Oh, my God, I thought it was Wednesday. You know, the whole nine. But I'm having those moments where I'm like, I realize I need to appreciate my mother.
0: Yeah.
1: And appreciate these moments because she's going to lose her mind soon. And this is going to be happening even more often.
5: Yeah. Oh, my gosh. Oh, my God.
1: I love you, Mom. What's going on with you?
3: I went to Death Valley over the weekend, and in Death Valley, it's like 130 degrees right now, and it was 130 degrees on one of the days. I just decided to go for a jog, right, in 130 degrees. I'm like, whatever. I don't need water. I've been fine this whole time. Anyway, I ended up jogging from where I was staying to another hotel, which is like 2 miles away, but that was a long 2 miles in 130 degree heat, and I was so out of it when I got to the other place, because I was like, man, I need help right now. And so I went into like a store that they had, and I just grabbed some watermelon from the freezer thing, and I just started eating it in the store. And I'm like shoving it in my mouth, and then they're like, sir, you have to buy that. And I'm like, okay. And I grabbed another one, and I walked out of the store because I wasn't paying attention, because I was out of it.
1: Right,
3: I just walked out of the store.
1: They
3: grabbed me by my shoulders, they picked me back up, and they're like, go back in there and pay for it. And I'm like, yeah, but I need help, man. I need help. And then anyway, I was walking through the place trying to find a way back to where I was staying, because I didn't have enough energy to run back the 2 miles back up up the hill to where I was staying. And so I was just hoping that this other place could help me out and get a ride back.
1: you were literally lost in the desert.
3: Yeah, I was lost in the desert in 130. And I was walking through restaurants that they had at this resort my shirt off, yelling at staff because nobody would help me. I'm like, anybody help me? Like, I went for a run when I shouldn't have, and I need help. And nobody would help me. And then I was wandering around. I finally sat down and I was like, I don't know what to do. And then I called my girlfriend and I was like, nobody will help me. I don't know what to do, you know? And she's like, did you call your hotel and see if they have a shuttle?
1: That's why.
3: And I was like, I've been here for like 3 hours. I've been there for about 3 hours causing a scene in every single room that I went into trying to get a ride. And I called my hotel. They're like, oh yeah, a shuttle will be there in 5 minutes.
5: Are you serious?
0: You had your phone this whole time?
3: I don't know how.
2: Why
5: didn't
2: you call
5: an
2: Uber?
5: Yeah. I know.
3: There's no Uber in Death Valley.
1: Shouts out to having a girlfriend. Yeah, there are no Ubers.
3: I know. She's a saint.
2: Yeah. On top of it, she suggested to call the hotel. How come you didn't think of that first?
1: Because we're men. We don't think like that.
2: Yeah.
0: He was out of it. Come on.
3: All right. Your phone prank happens every single hour on the 20s. Your phone prank comes up right now. And then right after that is Nina's What's Trending. It's the Jubal Show. Now you're

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3: Hello?
4: I'm excited to get a look at your epidermis.
3: Excuse me?
4: Hi, Rick. My name is Juniper, and I'll be the doctor who's doing your mole removals today. And I was just calling to go over a few things before our big meeting.
3: I thought I was seeing a Dr. Linden, not Dr. Yes. Juniper?
4: Well, Juniper is my first name. I prefer to be on a first name basis with my clients. I find it much more soothing. Since I'll be getting to know your epidermis so well, you should also get to know me well, I think. And we're going to be spending a little bit of time with each other this afternoon. I'm looking forward to it. I've already been charting all the moles that I'll be slicing off of your epidermis. And I've planned everything accordingly. It should go smoothly.
3: Okay, I'm glad it's going to go smoothly. I've had moles removed before. This call doesn't feel standard.
4: Oh, well, I like to go above and beyond. I find that most of the people in my profession tend to not really love their job as much as I do, and I have a deep affinity for the epidermis and all things epidermis. And so I like to put in the extra effort, especially to make my clients feel comfortable. I mean, you are coming in for me to lance things off of your epidermis.
3: Okay. I've reviewed
4: your file and photos several times. And the moles that you have are so asymmetrical. It's very impressive. Rick, has anybody told you that your epidermis has impressive moles?
3: No, because that's f-ing weird.
4: Oh, yeah, well, it is. I was also shocked with how impressive they were, if that's what you're saying. The one on your shoulder, I've named it Josephine, and I'm excited to lean in and whisper to her bye-bye before slicing her off of your epidermis.
3: Lean in and tell her goodbye before slicing her off? Are you some sort of f-ing Hannibal Lecter of epidermology? What the hell?
4: Well, no, I just take a lot of passion for my job, and...
3: Are you sure you're a licensed doctor? You sound like some deranged phone sex operator. There is no f***ing way that I am coming into your office today or ever.
4: Is that...
3: away from me.
4: I don't understand. Okay, so I'm a little confused. Is it just that you're having some surgery nerves? Is there another reason that...
3: Yeah. I mean, I was a little nervous, but I was fine until I talked to you. But you're a psychopath, bro. I'm not... No. You should lose your license. You should be arrested. My mole, Josephine, meeting your blade.
4: Yes.
3: You're a sociopath. It's just a medical procedure. What is wrong with you,
5: hey,
3: bro?
5: Rick, this is actually Jubal from the Jubal Show doing a phone prank on you, and your wife set you up.
3: It's a joke.
5: She said that you had an appointment today to get some moles removed, and you get nervous about stuff like that, and she wanted me to creep you out.
3: Oh my god, that's really funny. And f***ed up.
4: Well, kiss Josephine goodbye this afternoon, okay?
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5: It's almost time for To Catch a Cheater. 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
2: Eric is on the phone today for To Catch a Cheater, and he thinks that his wife of 12 years named Olivia might be messing around, so we'll see if we can help him out. Eric, sorry you have to come on the show this way. 12 years is a long time, but why do you think your wife's cheating?
3: Yeah, because her side piece is an idiot. And her side piece, that's right, yeah. So okay. He called me twice the other day.
2: Her side piece called you twice the other day?
4: Oh, twice. Right.
2: Like, did he call up and he was like, hey, I'm your wife's side piece, how are you? What is it?
5: Yeah.
3: Yeah, exactly, right? surprise. No, he said, we have a home. I mean, first of all, we do have a home phone. And the other day I was out sick from work. I called out sick. My wife, Olivia, works from home 3 out of the 5 days a week.
2: Okay.
3: And so I was sick one of those days. She'd normally be home. So she went into the office that day so I could rest. And the home phone rang. Which is weird. I mean, because I don't even know why we still have a home phone, but we do. And when I picked it up, some guy said, wrong number, you know, and then hung up.
4: Oh, weird.
2: Okay.
3: So weird. So it rang again 5 minutes later. Okay, 5 minutes later, I picked it up. Before I could even say anything, the guy said, hey, babe.
4: Wow.
3: And, right?
5: That's
3: right?
5: Weird.
3: I don't have...
4: Yeah, the way he called, said it was the wrong number, called again, and then said, hey, babe.
3: Called me babe. Listen, I've never been to prison, so I don't have a babe. So then I said, hello. And at the same time, the guy was like, oh, sorry, wrong number.
2: And was it the same wrong number that you got just a second before that?
3: Yeah, like 5 minutes before that.
2: Okay.
3: Mm-hmm. So it's like I wasn't supposed to be answering or something. Like, he didn't expect her to go in the office, maybe? I don't know.
5: Are we sure that that's her side piece?
3: I mean, it's pretty obvious. So, I didn't say anything to Olivia because I didn't want to tip her off in case it's a guy she's cheating with. Mm-hmm. That's what I think.
2: Okay.
3: It's just weird.
2: Okay. So, just the vibe that you got from this, the vibe that you got from this wrong number was that it's more than just somebody who got the wrong number.
3: I'm thinking that, you know, we're sometimes ships passing in the night. So if she's working from home, he calls the home phone. So it keeps her cell phone records clean. That's what I'm thinking. Maybe I'm paranoid, but that's, you know, she's probably messing around with him when I'm at work.
2: All right. Well, we'll see if, see if she is. You already told us what grocery store she's a rewards card member at, so we'll play a song, come back, and then pretend to be from the grocery store and say that she's this month's lucky winner of a free Thinking of You gift basket to send to anybody that she wants, and we'll see if she sends it to you or to somebody else, okay?
3: All right, thank you.
2: All right, we'll get your To Catch a Cheater right after this.

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2: Right in the middle of To Catch a Cheater, and if you're just joining us, Eric is on the phone, and he thinks that his wife of 12 years named Olivia might be cheating, so we're about to call her and pretend to be from the grocery store that she's a rewards member at and tell her that she's this month's lucky winner of a free Thinking of You gift basket that she can send to anybody that she wants. We'll see if she sends it to her husband, Eric, or to somebody else. But before we do that, Eric, why don't you refresh our memory on why you think your wife's cheating?
3: I mean, it's just really a couple of suspicious calls. We work from home different times, and she happened to go into the office on a day that I was there because I was back home because I was sick. It just seems really suspicious to me. It seems really weird, just the way he sounded.
2: Okay, because yeah,
3: hey babe,
2: he said hey babe, right? The second time that he called before right. You had said
3: but,
2: anything,
3: but it was like, you know, hey babe.
2: Okay,
4: yeah, that is.
2: All right, well.
4: That's strange.
3: Sorry, it seems
2: no worries.
3: Like, hey, want some ice cream? I mean.
2: Okay. Well, I'm going to dial her number right now and see if we can get her on the phone and find out if she's cheating. Here we go.
5: Hello?
2: Hi, this is Corbett calling from Grocers. I was looking for our rewards card member named Olivia.
5: Speaking.
2: Hi, Olivia. Please don't hang up. This is not a marketing phone call. I'm actually calling to say congratulations and thank you so much for shopping with us. You're this month's winner.
5: Oh,
2: if you hear us clap for you. Yay.
5: Yeah. Okay, so what is this? What do I win?
2: Well, I don't know if you know, but every single month, we choose one rewards card member at random who gets a free gift from us just for being a loyal customer. It's our way of saying thank you very much for shopping with us. And this month, it's a Thinking of You gift basket from our floral shop and gift shop. All sorts of fun things in it. It's actually a $250 value.
5: Oh,
2: congratulations.
5: Wow.
2: Then there is no purchase necessary. Awesome. And it's very easy. Like I said, I won't ask you for any kind of credit card information. All I need to get from you is just a few things. Or you can come down to the store and stand in the customer service line and fill out the paperwork there, whatever you want to do.
5: Okay. Cool. So what do you need from me?
2: Well, if you're prepared to do it right now, I can take the information down over the phone. And all I would need from you then would be just the first and last name of the person that you want to send them to, and if you want to put anything on a card, and then we get the address, and that's it.
5: Okay. Sure. Okay. Yeah, I think I know who I want to send it to.
2: Great.
5: I want to send the box to Jason.
2: You say Jason?
5: Yes, Jason.
2: Okay, got it. Jason. Okay. And do you want to include a card along with this gift to Jason?
5: Yeah. I wanted to say, I'm thinking I need another work conference getaway soon. Are you down?
2: You need a work conference getaway soon. Are you down? Okay.
3: Whoa. A work conference getaway. Getaway?
2: Olivia, that's your husband of 12 years, Eric. This is actually the Jubal Show. It's a radio show.
4: Yeah, hi, I'm Nina.
6: Hi, I'm Victoria.
2: And my name's Jubal, and we do a segment on the show called To Catch a Cheater, where if you think your significant other is cheating, you see who they send something to. And yeah, I'm sure Eric wants to know
4: why you're down.
2: Yeah.
6: Yeah.
5: Oh, that's
3: where the work conferences you've been going to, right? Those are the nice working conferences there?
5: Eric, what are you doing? Eric, what am I doing?
7: What in the f*** are you doing on the phone right now? What is going on?
3: What am I doing on the phone, man? I'm just found out that you're cheating on me, that you're banging someone else, and now his name is Jason?
7: What?
3: I mean, come on. I mean, you're right. I was homesick, and I get two calls. First one is, whoops, wrong number. Second one, hey, babe. So you're Jason's babe.
7: I just don't know what to say.
3: Oh my God. What was the sock? That random sock, man. It's really coming to me right now. I asked you about this sock. Remember that a month ago? I asked you about the sock. I found it in the tool shed. I asked you about it.
7: The
3: black tube sock?
7: Yes. Okay, all right, Eric, yes. That was his sock, okay? And I just...
3: You guys are looking up. This is my tool shed.
5: Fine, I can't lie anymore, all right? You caught me. I'm not...
4: You don't even sound, like, sad about it.
1: Yeah.
4: Like, or bad.
5: I just maybe I wanted to get caught. I don't know. It's just for 2 years.
4: Two years?
5: I don't know.
2: 2 years? Has been going on for 2 years?
3: 2 years, man. 2 years under my roof, under my tool shed, my house.
5: Listen,
3: Two years. You didn't have a problem. You didn't. Why didn't you tell me that there we had problems? Why didn't you just tell me about it?
5: I wanted to tell you, and I feel terrible. I didn't.
3: You feel
5: terrible. We're not doing it like we used to anymore, all right?
3: We're not doing it like we used to anymore. What, in a tool shed with a drill or something like that? What do you want, a power drill?
5: Spices things up because you love those tools more than me.
3: So you did this, so you purposely did into my tool shed, right? Is that what you did?
5: Yeah, I did. Because you love your tools more than me. The Snap-on guy is around more than that. Like, I don't care anymore.
2: Whoa.
4: Dang. What the?
3: Who is he, man? Who is he? What do you mean?
7: Jason,
3: who is he?
7: Listen, he works for the pest control company, and one day he came.
3: Pest control guy. Roach guy. You cheated on me for a roach guy.
7: Yeah. Yeah, he's really, really handy with his tools, too.
4: Wow.
2: Yeah. Whoa. Yes.
4: Yeah.
7: Jason, I'm so sorry, all right?
3: My name is Eric. I'm Eric, and I've been your husband for 12 years. Jason's the bug spraying idiot. He's the roach guy, the bed bug guy. You're banging a bed bug guy in my tool shed. So this is over. That's fine. Have fun. Maybe he can use his spray on you. I hope it was good. I hope you and the bug guy have a really nice life together until you need the refrigerator repair man or something, right? Troll up, bug. I'm bed bug.
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0: Now, why is my greedy behind already thinking about what's for lunch? I heard about this chicken and waffles at Chick-fil-A, and I'm not focused. I need to get it together. Portland's number one for hip-hop and throwbacks. We are jamming 107.5. I have you covered, I promise, but I gotta get something to eat.
1: Look, if you had one shot, one opportunity to seize everything you ever wanted in one moment, would you capture it?

Minnesota Lynx, the number one team in the league. Some people were like, oh, we're going to get blown out. No, we did not. No, we did not. Your Portland Fire showed up, showed out, and, I mean, rallied and made them earn that win. I mean, we only lost by, like, just a few points. I mean, it was such an exciting game. Thank you to all the fans who just kept the fire pit lit and brought the heat all night. I love y'all, and I can't wait to see y'all again when we are back in the fire pit next week. Not this week. Next Sunday. All right?

know yesterday was Weird Wednesday, but can we just have a little carryover and talk about these goats that boarded the TriMet bus in Portland? If I hadn't have seen the video footage, I may not have believed it. But, I mean, yeah, these two goats just jumped on TriMet

0: It's going to start September 11th when I-5 southbound closes at I-405. I live in Tigard. You know that's like right. Oh, my goodness. Maybe I'll just have to stay home. I can work from home. Yeah, I won't leave you guys, I promise. It's Trey Renee in the midday. I'm jamming. Come on.
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The streets are talking, and you know I'm spilling the tea. It's your girl, Trey Renee, in the Midday Jam in 107.5 with What's Poppin'. Coming up, like I do every hour, right around the 30s, and this time it has to do with two of our musical icons.

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0: All right, all right. It's your girl, Trey Renee, in the midday, and it's about that time for me to spill the tea.
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0: Two icons coming back together. It's about time. Wyclef Jean and Lauryn Hill of the Fugees say they absolutely have new music in the works. Yay! Okay, so Wyclef and Lauryn say that they're definitely making music together as the Fugees celebrate the 30th anniversary of their breakout and breakthrough album. 30 years since The Score? Woo! I told you. But hey, we are the home of hip-hop throwbacks. Okay, so yes, we play that music from that album. Anyway, the award-winning duo reunited in London, in case you hadn't heard. And while they were speaking to the BBC, Wyclef Jean and Lauryn Hill were asked if they were, you know, gonna make any music in the future. And they both said, absolutely. Yes. With Lauryn Hill saying, all I can tell you is, man, we're in God's hands. And then Wyclef Jean says, I'm back with my bandmate. Oh, that's so cute. I love it. So he says they are in an amazing place and the energy and timing is very important. Okay, so come on, can we please, because I thought Wyclef was dropping like some sort of 7-album situation. Is it 7 albums or 3? Am I making that up? I think it was 7 because it was like some kind of history-making number. Anyway, okay, so new music from them both and then new music collectively. I am here for it. Let's go, let's go, let's go.
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It's karaoke time in there. Soon as that song come on, Kehlani doesn't even have a chance of singing her own song. I already know. It'll be a time. All right, hey, keeping it moving. How about some Plies, Akon on the throwback tip? You ready? Come on.

collect Barbie dolls? Even if you don't, you just might want to get this one. It's your girl, Trey Renee, in the midday, getting ready to spill that tea on exactly what's popping in just a little bit right here on Jammin', just like I do every other right around 30, so hang on.

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0: is almost time, y'all. Somebody's gonna win their way to Vegas for our iHeartRadio Music Festival. Why not you? September 18th and 19th. Live performances, unforgettable ones. Cardi B. Cardi B alone makes me want to go. Snoop Dogg, BTS, Major Lazer, all these artists, okay? And you have your shot to win your way there and $1,000 spending cash. Coming up in just a little, about 10 minutes or less. Just make sure you keep it close. Just don't go anywhere. I got you covered.
1: Yeah. This album is dedicated to all the teachers that told me I never amount to nothing. To all the people that lived above the buildings that I was hustling from that called the police on me when I was just trying to make some money to feed my daughter.
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1: Regulators. 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

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Won't you come play around my way? And listen to what I gotta say, Simple man, don't you know I am the man? 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Have people shaking my hand.

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